Welcome to my volcano. 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This volcano belongs to the earth, and so I squat here. I feed the birds. I watch the seeds grow from bird poop. I watch the sea creatures nest in its crevices. I feed the birds. I watch the seeds grow from bird poop. I watch the sea creatures nest in its crevices. I watch the volcano re-

cause. 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And every day looks the same. The same old light that burns your eyes when you look at yourself in the mirror. I was trying to escape getting older, but you're just another clown. Another Dorian Gray trapped in his own game. And you already knew that.

0: 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If y'all crave that plastic crap, kids, stay away. 1-2, how we pass it, Mr. Jim Space Delay.
1: Stack hits upon hits, this is banging number 108. Ha!

0: Après qu'en 7, c'est différent comme un tournoi de pétanque dans une grotte.
1: Now the seed of Babylon shall be destroyed through Dubwise music. From England to Japan, Jamaica and America. Burn them up, burn them with fire. Cry behold, there was one who stood amongst the elders, who was worthy to loose the seal, the holy book, book of life, book that bring joy and fire.

how to get good trombone tone quality, how to make a gorgeous sound on this instrument. First, I'm going to start off by demonstrating a bad sound that you may or may not have heard before. Here's bad. Well, let's get you a step-up instrument.